I can't tell them they were wrong, 'cause I'm afraid they'll leave me too. 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

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Huh? But I what? Do I what? Well, I what? Can't never tell, baby. I might.

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You gotta be joking, woman. I thought you might pick me up at 8 and don't be late.

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1: 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Let's ask her.
0: Betty, is that Jimmy's ring you're wearing?
1: Mm-hmm. 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

Darling, as I write this letter, here's hoping you're thinking of me. My mind's made up. So long until...

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But I wanna know for sure. So come on, hold me tight.

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I'm getting blessed here in y'all's center. Thank you. God bless you.

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Me. I pushed aside what some men die for. You. You wanted so little for yourself. You. You wanted my love and nothing else. You. You gave me my chance. I just waited too long. You. I never realized how much I loved you until you were gone. We. That's such a small and simple word. We. You wanted to hear it, but you never heard. We. It would have meant so much to you then. We. You might still be in love if it hadn't been for me. What kind of a man would close the door? Me. On the very thing that he searches for. Me. I've been around, but I've failed to see. Me. Anywhere in this world, a bigger fool.

Yes, my darling, I'm lonesome tonight. I realize now that the world is a stage, and each of us must play a part. I know too that fate sometimes acts in strange ways. Yes, Act One is where we met, and I too loved you at first glance. But I guess I didn't really read my lines too well. Then came Act Two. I've never changed. There was a misunderstanding. I know now that I shouldn't have listened to a so-called friend. The truth is my love, that she wanted you for her own. You don't really have to doubt me, nor must you go on without me. Yes, the stage is bare, but please wait there, because I'm coming to you, darling, and we'll be together when they bring the curtain down.